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3: Geelong sounds better with that big hit energy. It's a more music weekend on K-Rock. Thanks to Harvey Norman, Cario, Warn Ponds and South Geelong. Harvey Lee clearance on now. Got me.

Barrock 955. Huge weekend around Geelong, the Surf Coast and the Bellarine. If you're looking for something to do tonight, Eclipse in Bloom kicks off at the Botanic Gardens. It's going to be all lit up. It's a beautiful walk. It's going to be great for the Insta. It goes for about a month, so you've got a bit of time to check that out, but it will be, I imagine, quite busy tonight. For opening night, get online, have a look at that. Town's busy this afternoon because Always Live is in town. We've had Holly Droomer, we've had Telly Nova, we've had Ty and James Organ performing, and in about an hour's time, Ballpark Music are going to be appearing at the sort of town hall library part of Johnston Park doing a free gig. You're not going to be able to be there because I'm going to be here bringing you this More Music Weekend for Harvey Norman, Corio, Warm Ponds and South Geelong and their half-yearly clearance, which is on now. So I'm going to get this song, this Ballpark Music song, on for you.

Josh Fawaz reworking that Like a Prayer, Madonna classic on K-Rock 955. Live, Breathe, Geelong and the Surf Coast. Now, myself and Log, we're taking a week off, so we're not going to be here from 6 o'clock on Monday morning. Log's taking 2 weeks off, actually, but I'm having just the 1 week off. Tim and Davo, though, going to be

underrated. I'm calling it When You Were Young, maybe the greatest Killer song of all time. I know, Mr. Brightside, I hear you say. I respectfully disagree. You're on K-Rock 955. It's a More Music Week.

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8: 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A foggy start, then mostly sunny, 15 degrees, 8 degrees now. More traffic across the weekend. Keep it K-Rock.
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9: Morning, Liam Robertson from Surfing Victoria here with your morning surf report. Well, similar conditions to yesterday. That swell has started to drop just a little bit. We're still seeing head-high waves, and we should remain that way for most of the day today. Best bet those open beaches. We've got northerly winds that will tend more around to the east throughout the day, so be mindful of that. But your open beaches are the best bet today. As always, if you are going for surf, surf for the mate, and play it safe by the water.
7: Bailey Smith gives this two fingers up. K-Rock.

Big hit energy never stops. It's a more music weekend on K-Rock 955. Thanks to Harvey Norman, Cario, Warren Ponds and South Geelong. Half yearly clearance on now.